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The Bible says that the Lord in the midst of his people is mighty. I'm speaking prophetically to somebody. That the Lord in the midst of his people is mighty. That means the Lord in the midst of you and your family, he is mighty. That means that he's still doing greater things and mighty things in the name of Jesus. Hallelujah. Oh, you will make it through. The Lord going ahead and confirming the word of his servants, the prophet. The Bible said something.

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I don't know about you. Hey. You've been right here by my side. God, I'm just God, I'm just I'm speaking prophetically to somebody through the worship song. Grace upon grace. Hallelujah. Yes, I'm telling you, you don't deserve it. But God still came through for you anyways. Can you ever count the blessings that God has given you? Somebody be grateful to God. Yes. You've been right here by my side. God, I'm just. God, I'm just. I'll bring you the word shortly. But I'm trying to drum these songs into your spirit. I want your spirit man to capture it. And your spirit man to bear witness.

I give you glory. I give you all. I give you all the glory. Thank you for life. Thank you for waking me up. Thank you, Lord, including the ones that are listening across the nations of the earth. Lord, we just want to say thank you. Father, we don't deserve so many things, but Lord, you still bring it to us because of your mercy. For you said in the book of Romans chapter 9 verse 15 that you spoke to Moses and said that I will show mercy to whoever I want to show mercy to, and I will show compassion to whoever I want to show compassion to. And you went ahead to say that it is not of him that willeth or of him that runneth, but it is the Lord that showeth mercy. Meaning that it is not as a result of my skill, my ability, my good deeds, and the things that I do. That is why you show me mercy. And so this morning, Father, I just want to say thank you. Wherever you are, say with me, Heavenly Father, in the name of Jesus, I thank you for your mercy. I thank you for your grace. I thank you that I'm alive. I thank you that even though challenges and setbacks may come, Lord, thank you for your mercy. I'm grateful that I'm alive. I'm grateful that my children are alive. I'm grateful that my marriage is alive. I'm grateful that my business is alive. I'm grateful that my parents are alive. I'm grateful that everything around me is going well, Father. Father, even if it looks like things are crumbling down, I am grateful for your mercy. I am grateful for your mercy. The Bible says that hope deferred makes the heart sick, but Lord, thank you. Thank you for granting me the grace to be hopeful. To be hopeful even in the challenges, to be hopeful even in the difficulties, to be hopeful even though things do not seem that they would turn around. But Lord, I know that you are the God that is able to do exceedingly abundantly above that which we can think or imagine. And so Lord, this morning, all we have come to say is that Lord, we are grateful for your mercy. We are grateful for the things that you continue to do. We are grateful, Lord. The Bible says in Psalm 103, I believe that bless the Lord, O my soul, and all that is within me, bless his name. Verse 2 says that bless the Lord, O my soul, and forget not his benefit. Lord, I am grateful. I am grateful for grace. I'm grateful for health. I'm grateful for mercy. I'm grateful for the things that you continue to do. Father, even the things that I'm able to see, Lord, I am grateful. How about the things that I'm not able to see, that you still do them? You protect me from diseases, from sicknesses, from all kinds of things, from accidents, from spiritual attacks. Lord, thank you, Lord. Father, I thank you for the victory that you have given to us. That the Bible says that, but thanks be to God who continue, or who gives us victory, or who causes us to triumph in our Lord Jesus Christ. Lord, thank you that our anchor is in you. Thank you that our faith is in you. Thank you, that Lord, that you are our firm foundation. Thank you for making us light. Thank you for making us salt. Thank you that, Lord, we have never given up. Thank you that, Lord, even times that it looks as if we have given up, Lord, thank you, Lord, for sending forth your angels. Thank you, Lord, for sending comfort like never before. Thank you, Lord, for lifting us up again when it looks as if we are down, when it looks as if we don't know where we are going. Lord, thank you for Isaiah 40 verse 29, that the Bible says that you give power to the weak, and to those that have no might, or to those that have no strength, Lord, you give it your strength. Lord, we say thank you. Lord, we say thank you. We thank you for Isaiah 40 verse 31, that the Bible says about things, but those that wait upon the Lord, they shall renew their strength. They shall mount up with wings like eagle. They shall run and not be weary. Oh, Father, we thank you. Father, we thank you. They shall walk and not faint, Lord. Thank you, Father. Thank you for your mercy. We give you all the praise. We give you all the praise. We give you all the praise. Lord, I thank you for the sister that is listening to me. I thank you for the brother that is listening to me. I thank you for their lives, Father. I thank you for the things that you are doing. Lord, we have entered the next half of the year. Lord, we are grateful for the mindset. We are grateful for the changes that you are doing, even in the church, the changes that you are doing, even in the ministry. I thank you, Lord, for lifting men, for raising men. Thank you, the Lord, that you have soldiers in the vineyard, soldiers that will go the extra mile just for you. Lord, we thank you, the Lord, that when we study your word, Lord, that we understand. We thank you for faith. We thank you for grace. We thank you for favor. We thank you for beautification. We thank you for light. We thank you for wisdom. We thank you for the fruits of the Spirit. We thank you for kindness. We thank you for self-control. We thank you for love.

We thank you for joy. We thank you for peace. We thank you, oh Lord. We thank you, the Lord, that you continually decorate us. You decorate us, Lord. You decorate us daily. Thank you for decorating me. Thank you for decorating us all to your glory. Not because of anything, but because of your mercy. Thank you for decorating us. Thank you for decorating us. Thank you for decorating us. Look at how we have turned. Look at how you have turned us into. Lord, years ago, this is not how we were. Look at how far you have brought us. Look at how far you have brought us. Look at how far you are. You broke protocol. Look at how you broke barriers. Look at how you brought down mountains. Look at how you brought down challenges. Lord, I am still standing because of your grace. Lord, we are still standing because of your grace. That mercy has located. Mercy said no, even though it was over. Even though it looks as if all men pointed fingers at me and said that is all for him. But Lord, thank you. Thank you for still rising. Thank you for still showing up. Thank you for still showing up. Thank you that David said that I've been young and I've been old, but I've never seen the righteous forsaken. That Lord, thank you. Our righteousness is not of us, but our righteousness is of you. It's not about what we have done, but it's about what you have done in our lives. It's about what you did on the cross 2,000 years ago. It's the fact that you died on the cross, you rose again, and you are seated beside the Father, interceding in our affairs. Lord, we say thank you. Lord, we are grateful for your mercy. We are grateful, Lord, for the ministry. Lord, I thank you for Worldwide Worship Center. I thank you, Lord, for the believers that are across the nations of the earth. I thank you, Lord, for every believer. I thank you for every unbeliever. Lord, yes, for every unbeliever, because the Bible said that you cause the rain to fall on the just and unjust. Lord, we say thank you. If the rain falls on the just and unjust, it means that the rain also falls. The rain also falls on the just and unjust. Then it means that the rain also falls. It also falls. It also falls on believers and on unbelievers. And so, Lord, we are grateful. Lord, we are grateful for mercy. Lord, we are grateful for the things that you continue to do. Lord, we are grateful. Lord, we are grateful for mercy. Lord, we are grateful. We are grateful for the things that you do. We are grateful for the beautification. We are grateful for your mercy. We are grateful for your love. We are grateful for grace. We are grateful for mercy. There is none beside you. There is none like you. We say thank you, Father. We just want to say thank you. We give you all the praise. We give you all the praise. We give you all the praise. We give you all the praise. Lift up your voice wherever you are. Think about all the things that the Lord has done and begin to bless him.

0: bless him right now. Give him all the glory. Give him all the praise. That, Lord, it is not by our will. It's not about our strength. It's not about our ability. It's not because we know it all. It's just because you have shown us mercy. Lord, your mercy is overwhelming. Your mercy has, when I say overwhelming, it means that it means that your mercy has overwhelmed us, has covered us so much that we don't even know what to do. Lord, we just say thank you. Because the things that we think that you punish us for, the things that we think that would not be able to make it out, some way, somehow, Lord, you cause us to triumph. You give us victory, Lord. Precious Holy Spirit, we invite you this morning. Let your name be glorified. For that brother that is listening to me, for that sister that is listening to me, for what you are doing in their lives, Lord. The Bible says that the Lord in the midst of his people is mighty. Thank you for never leaving us. Thank you for never forsaking us. Thank you for showing us mercy. Thank you, Lord. I thank you, Lord. I thank you, Lord. I thank you, Lord. I thank you, Lord. I thank you, Lord. I thank you, Lord. I thank you, Lord. There is somebody that is listening to me right now, and you are full of tears. You are full of tears because when you look at the things that God has done for you, you are not able to fathom. You are not able to count. There is the fact that they pointed at you. There is the fact that the lies that went ahead of you, and by yourself, you were even surprised by these lies. You thought that that was the end. You thought that that was the end. You thought that this time around, there is no way you'd be able to make it up. But some way, somehow, the Lord came through for you. I can see you with my eyes right now. You are on the ground. You are kneeling down and you are crying. And you are saying, the Lord, I am grateful for mercy. I'm grateful for mercy. I'm grateful for mercy. There are many people that have never gotten to the position where when they look left and they look right and they look everywhere, there is nowhere else to go. It looks as if the world is crumbling down upon them. But when they look up, oh, Rato Shileta Pariandre Sekaya Katawa, can I speak to you prophetically? I believe that strength is coming to you. I believe that the grace of God is locating you. I believe that the power of the Lord is locating you. Don't give up yet. Help is coming. Help is on the way. Help is on the way. Lord, we just want to say thank you. Lord, we just want to give you all the glory. I am so happy, Lord, for your mercy upon our lives, for your grace upon our lives. Thank you for never giving up on us. Thank you for never giving up on us. Thank you for never giving up on us. Thank you for being God. Yes, thank you for being God. Thank you, Lord, for being God. Left to man, Father, we will be judged. Left to man, we will be destroyed by the words they speak and by the imaginations that they have. But thanks be to God, Lord, that we look to you, Father. We look to you, Yahweh. We look to you, I am, the one who was, the one who is, and the one that is to come. I just want to say thank you. Thank you, Lord. Thank you, Father. In Jesus' mighty name we have prayed. Amen and amen. God richly bless you for joining. This morning, I'm going to bring you a word that, by the grace of God, we started last week. And the title was Possessing a Victorious Mindset. Hallelujah. Possessing a what? A victorious mindset. One of the things that I want to drum in your ears, if you permit me, is the fact that we cannot continue to do the same things that we have done in the past months and expect different results in this remaining months of the year. Hallelujah. We just started July and today is already the 5th of July. Hallelujah. Time does not wait for any man. If time is not able to wait for any man, then man can be able to design his time to fit where he's going. Hallelujah. If time cannot help, then man must be able to sit and decide on how he wants his time to be used. Hallelujah. In this 6 months of the year, the next 6 months of the year that we are already in, you want to be able to allocate your time effectively. You want to be able to use your time judiciously. Hallelujah. And be able to use it effectively. Amen. And efficiently. It's very, very important, because if you understand vision and if you understand purpose and you understand where you are going, then you do not have time to waste. A lot of times, the challenges that we face is because most of us are not able to articulate where we are going. Most of us are not able to articulate purpose and vision. And so we are moved by the wind, and we are moved by wherever the wind takes us to. But you see, one of the greatest things in life that you can discover is discovering purpose. It is discovering purpose through the will of God. Hallelujah. It's very, very important. The will of God. What is the will of God concerning your life? What is God's purpose concerning your life? Hallelujah. It is not enough to just discover purpose, but it's enough to discover purpose that is in the will of God. What is the will of God regarding what you want to do in your life? Hallelujah. And so this morning, I want to continue on what we started, that is possessing a victorious mindset. And I'll be teaching this, hopefully, for the entire month. And I'm trusting God that God will grant us a different mindset. God will bring the grace, but the work must be done by you and I. Hallelujah. God will bring the grace, but the work must be done by you and I. Hallelujah. I have always said that any God that is solely responsible for the manifestation of everything regarding your life, then that is not a God. That is not a God. There is no deity and there is no God that is solely responsible for the manifestation of every testimony. There is what we call the God-man partnership. There is what we call what you need to do, what you need to do, and what God needs to do. Hallelujah. For instance, let me give an example. If a prophetic word has gone ahead of you and has said that out of your mother's womb, Jeremiah 1:5, out of your mother's womb, I formed thee and I knew thee, right? Now, that prophecy, the manifestation, and I've ordained thee as a prophet. If Jeremiah had decided, or maybe as he was growing up, they told him about the prophecy, and he decided that he was not going to do anything about that, I can assure you, there wouldn't have been the book of Jeremiah in the Bible. Why? Because he did not take it seriously. Amen. The Bible said, speaking about Jesus in the New Testament, it talks about the fact that when Jesus was born, we never heard of him again. Hallelujah. We never heard of him. I mean, the Bible gives an account of how he moved from, the angel of the Lord came to them and said, move him from this city to that city. And then after some time, the king died and then they brought him back. The next time we heard was when Jesus was about 12 years old. And what was he doing? We found him in the temple. He was found in the temple, and he was found in the temple after 3 days. And he was sitting with the heads, the Pharisees. He was sitting with the teachers, and he was asking questions. And everybody was intrigued about the kind of questions that he was asking. Why? Because for Jesus, destiny was calling. For Jesus, time was of essence. For Jesus, there was no time to waste. Hallelujah. And so we didn't hear of him again after 12 years. And the next time we heard of him, we heard John the Baptist coming, calling. John the Baptist coming, calling, and he was calling for believers. He was calling for unbelievers. He was calling for the need for the baptism of water. And then repent. He was saying that repent, repent, repent, repent, for there is somebody who is coming whose shoes I will not be able to fit. Hallelujah. And all of a sudden, when Jesus came, 3.5 years ministry, Jesus understood his assignment. What I'm trying to say and what I'm trying to deduce and bring it all together for you is that you need to understand your assignment and your purpose. Otherwise, you are going to waste time on doing a lot of things which are not the will of God. Amen. There is the will of God. There is the things that we are required to do. Amen. There is the things, there is the assignment that God has given us to do. There is what we need to do. Amen. And so this morning, I want to hammer this, that you need to be able to ask yourself these questions. You need to be able to ask yourself, who am I? What am I doing? What is my purpose? What is the assignment that God has given me? What is the assignment that God has given me? Amen. A lot of times, one of the things I learned recently was the fact that we go on evangelism, we win souls and we bring them to the church. And one of the things that after we do that is that when we win the souls, we leave them there. But Jesus did not command us to win souls and leave them there. Jesus commanded us with an instruction, make me disciples, raise disciples, train disciples. Hallelujah. There's a difference between a believer and a transformed believer. Hallelujah. To be a believer is just to say the salvation prayer and accept Jesus as your Lord and personal Savior. You become a believer. But there is a process to become a transformed believer. There are many, the danger that we have had over time is the fact that we have had believers. We have had souls that who have accepted Jesus Christ as their Lord and personal Savior and have become believers. Hallelujah. And they have been believers till date. What I'm saying is that there is a difference between a transformed believer and a believer. Right. A transformed believer is somebody that has gone through a discipleship or discipleship club, or somebody who is being discipled to become a transformed believer. A believer cannot become a transformed believer without the necessary discipleship. Hallelujah. So you don't just become a believer. You don't just become a transformed believer. But you become a transformed believer by submitting to authority, by learning and unlearning, by studying about Jesus, by praying with scriptures, by studying the word of God, by prayer, by having somebody who is in authority to train you and to show you the way to go. The Bible says that follow them who through faith have obtained the promise. Hallelujah. Amen and amen. I think in the book of Hebrews, it is very, very important that we must come to the point. We must come to the point. I don't know why I'm drumming this, but let me just shift a bit. We must come to the point of knowing for every soul that we win, they must go through discipleship. Let's not win them and bring them to the church and leave them just like that by themselves for them to figure it out. No, it is important that we must put them in discipleship class for them to become transformed believers. Amen. A believer cannot, a transformed believer is a witness to God. A transformed believer is an ambassador to God. Hallelujah. Amen and amen. Now, so what I'm trying to say, I just diverted a bit, but I wanted to end everything I'm saying by putting together and then saying that, listen, it is very important that you need a victorious mindset for the journey that is ahead of you. Amen and amen. For the journey what? That is ahead of you. Amen and amen. I wrote something here. I said, victory is a mindset. Victory is a mindset. And I wrote here that victory must be received in your spirit and in the mind of your spirit. Victory is a mindset. Victory must be received in your spirit and in the mind of your spirit. Hallelujah. Ephesians chapter 4, verse 23. Ephesians 4, 23. Let's quickly look at the scriptures. Ephesians 4, verse 23. Thank you, Father. Thank you, Lord. Ephesians 4. Thank you, Father. Thank you, Lord. Ephesians 4, verse 23. A minute. Pray in the Spirit in 1 minute. Thank you, Father. Thank you, Lord. Thank you, Lord. Thank you, Lord. Thank you, Lord. I am praying that your eyes will be opened to see beyond your current situation and to see what God is doing. Yesterday, somebody asked me that what is the most thing I'm proud of about my life? And I told the person that one of the things that I'm proud of is the fact that I love what God is doing in terms of transformation. Hallelujah. I'm proud of the house or the cars. No. I said, I am proud of the man I'm becoming by the help of our Lord Jesus Christ. Amen. Yeah. Don't worry. The person who was asking me was my wife, so don't worry. Sometimes I like to disguise. Amen. Hallelujah. Now, Ephesians chapter 4, verse 23. We just have a few minutes. Chapter 4, verse 23. Let me read the scripture. Thank you, Spirit of the Lord. I'm going to open the phone lines as well, and I'm going to pray. Agree with most people. Now, the Bible said, verse 23? Be renewed. It says that, and be renewed in the spirit of your mind. Be renewed in the spirit of your mind. One of the critical things is that there are many people who do not understand that you have the mind of the spirit. The mind of the spirit. The mind of the spirit is where you receive the promptings, the discernment. Is where you are able to articulate things in the spirit. It's where the Holy Spirit communicates and put in the things that you are required to be discerning enough to be able to make the right decisions. Hallelujah. Amen and amen. So what we are saying is that victory is a mindset. Victory is a mindset. Victory must be received in your spirit and in the mind of your spirit. Your victory must be received. So what I'm trying to say is that, listen, you don't have to yet achieve all the things that are in this world before you say you are victorious. You must understand that victory is a mindset. So first and foremost, one of the greatest things that you can do to yourself is by knowing that I am victorious. Daniel 11:32, the Bible says that those that do know their God, they shall be strong and they shall do exploits. Hebrews 11:6, right? If I'm right. Yeah. The Bible says that, I've forgotten the scripture, and the Lord help us. Yes. But it talks about the fact that, that those that come to him must know that he is good. Thank you, Holy Spirit. That those that must come to him must know, and that they must know that he is a rewarder of them that diligently seek him. The first statement that was made that is that they must know. They must know. They must know. The same with Daniel 11:32. That those that do know their God. Those that do know. It means that there is a knowing capacity that every man needs to have. Right? You must obtain it in your spirit man. You must be able to allow your spirit to receive that you are victorious, that you are already victorious. Though it may seem that everything around you might not be at the pace that you want it to be, but you must put it in the mind of your spirit that you are already victorious. So the Bible speaking in 1 Corinthians 15, verse 50 said, but thanks be to God,
1: who causes us to triumph. Other version says that who gives us victory in our Lord Jesus Christ. That means that victory is already assured. We are not fighting for victory. We are fighting from victory, because whatever that we so desire has been given unto us. 2 Peter verse 1, chapter 1 verse 3, that he has given us everything that pertains to life and godliness. That means that victory has already been assured for us. So what I'm saying here is that victory is a mindset. Before you achieve, before you rise, before you take the nations, before you do the mighty things, taking over territories, you must be victorious in the mind. You must tell yourself that Jesus has already spoken and has said, I am victorious. So whatever I touch, I might fail 7 times, but I know I'm victorious. That means that even if I fail 7 times, on the 8th time, I will rise again. Hallelujah. So victory is a mindset. The thing about victory is that you don't need to achieve the cars and the houses and all those things before you tell yourself you are victorious. It's a mindset. You need to have it in your mind first that I am victorious. When you have it in your mind, then your mind will now draw and attract everything that you are looking out for. Amen. So let me end this morning and then we continue next week. Like I said, it's a long read. Victory is connected to the mind, and victory is a way of life. Can I take it again? Victory is connected to the mind, and victory is a way of life. That means that you don't have the time to have a look, how do you call it, to be lukewarm. You don't have the time to wake up every morning and be figuring out, hey, so how is this going to happen? No, you have the victorious mindset. Victory is a lifestyle. Victory is a way of life. You live your life like somebody who is victorious, not somebody who is always losing. Hallelujah. May the Lord bless you. Amen and amen. This is how far time is going to allow me. I'm going to open the phone lines in just a few minutes. 0240 982704. Hallelujah. May the Lord bless you. May the Lord cause his face to shine upon you. This morning, something amazing is going to happen at the testimony arena of the church by the mercy of God. Something great. Something amazing. So I want to specially invite you. Our Father has been teaching paradigm shift. That is a change of the mind. So you can see that that is where I've also continued. That's where we are all drawing our focus on. Focusing on the mind. Because can I tell you, see, if you keep thinking the way you are thinking with a mindset that is not victorious, at the end of the day, you will keep falling, rising, falling, rising, falling, rising. You must have a victorious mindset. So this morning, I'm inviting you to the testimony arena of the church, Worldwide Worship Center, house number 6, Manor Valley Close, at Jigano. 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If you're coming all the way from Ashaman, you can board a car that is going to Accra and then drop at Sasso and then give us a call. If you're also coming all the way from Accra, you can drop at Sasso. You're coming all the way from Accra towards Tema, you can, or Ashaman, you can drop at Sasso as well and give us a call. And also, if you are coming all the way, maybe let's say from Accra, but then you are going towards Medina area, you can decide to drop at Shiashi. You can decide to drop at Shiashi and then pick an Ajegano car. It will bring you to Otano Cave, and then also you give us a call. I'm going to give the church line very soon, and you can call, and then we'll give you the right directions to the church. Hallelujah. So step out in faith. Step out with wisdom. And know
0: that your victory is connected to your mind. So Jesus said that be ye transformed by the renewing of your mind in the book of Romans. Renewing of your mind. Renewing of your mind. Renewing of your mind. Renewing of your mind. Renew that mindset. You have been thinking same way all these years. Nothing, no results has come. Can I tell you, read some books. Change that mindset. Victory is a way of life. Can I tell you something? Nobody needs to advise me that, sir, read your Bible, pray, study the word, study books, study way. Like, no. Nobody needs to advise you. Because one of the things I always say, especially to young people, if you understand purpose and you understand where you are going, nobody should tell you what to do. I'm telling you, a very articulate mind and a mind that is going somewhere, by the time they are awake, they know all the lineup of activities that they need to do. But you don't just wake up and be blown by the wind. Wherever the wind takes you, that's where you go. You must have decorum. You must have order in your life. Not everywhere you need to be. Not everywhere you need to go. It's not everywhere. It's not everything you need to say. Victory is a way of life. Victory is a mindset. Let there be a paradigm shift in your life from today. The Lord grant me the grace to think right, to renew my mind, to be productive. One of the most frustrating things about life is when the day ends and you look around, you realize that you have wasted so much time on social media. That is if social media is not bringing you any wealth. I always say that if social media is bringing you wealth, that's fine. But if social media is not bringing you wealth, then at the end of the day, you spend about an hour or 2 hours on it. Can I tell you something? That 1 hour investment that you are doing and time is flowing. Can I tell you? If you change that 1 hour investment to reading books and reading the word of God and praying, mighty things will begin to hide. Mighty things will begin to happen in your life. But you see, when we speak like this, somebody says, oh, you don't know. It's because you don't understand purpose and destiny. But I pray for you that may the Lord help you. May the Lord help you. May the Lord help you. May the Lord help you. My name is Pastor Wasi Farouk from the Worldwide Worship Center Testimony Arena. This is the Morning Dew with I Am Jim Marion. Sitting here on behalf of my father, I Am Jim Marion. Papa, wherever you are, may the Lord richly bless you. All right, so I leave you with this. Your victory is connected to your mind, and victory is a way of life. So leave victorious. Don't be afraid. The Bible speaking in the book of Joshua chapter 1 verse 8. Have I not commanded you? Joshua 1 9, sorry. Have I not commanded you to be strong and courageous? For the Lord your God is with you. So be strong and courageous. This is how far time is going to allow me. God richly bless you. Next week, we are here at the same time from 5 a.m. to 6 a.m. bringing you the word of God. And bringing you inspiration from the Spirit of the Lord. May the Lord help you. Your week beginning is blessed. I pray for you and I prophesy in your life. Failure is far away from you. Lack and want is far away from you. For you, you will do well. Have a victorious mindset. And I believe that God would go ahead of you. May the Lord bless you. In Jesus' mighty name we have prayed. Amen and amen. Hallelujah. All right, this half our time is going to allow me. Bye-bye. God richly bless you. See you next week.

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